0: You know, every now and then I think you might like to hear something from us.
1: Good job down in
0: nice
1: the city.
0: And easy.
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But then we're going to do the finish. Rough. That's where we do Proud Mary. And we rolling on a river. Listen to the story now.

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2: 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We will be flying at an height of 32,000 feet and at an airspeed of approximately 600 miles per hour. Refreshments will be served after takeoff. Kindly fasten your safety belt.

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We've been meeting here every day. And since this is our last day together, I want to hold you just one more time. When you turn

0: We can't handle it this weekend.
1: Oh, really?
0: Certainly nice to hear from you, man.
1: Bye. 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

baby how. And I sit down on a step. She said, come on in now, buddy, you know my husband just now left. Showing up just now left. Showing up just now left.

I called you here today for a bit of bad news. I won't be able to see you anymore because of my obligations and the ties that you have. We've been meeting here every day. And since this is our last day together, I want to hold you just one more time. When you turn